0: News this hour from Town Hall. I'm Keith Peters in Washington. The United States and Iran trade missile fire in a heated escalation after a two-month ceasefire. Correspondent Laura Winters reports.
1: The U.S. military striking Iran after an American helicopter is shot down. President Trump warning that Iran will face consequences for stalling and not agreeing to a peace deal. Iran busy firing missiles into Bahrain, Kuwait, and Jordan. On Truth Social, the president writing, Iran has taken too long to negotiate a deal that would have been great for them. Now they will have to pay the price. Three explanation points. Laura Winters reporting.
0: The U.S. military says it's begun another round of strikes against Iran. U.S. Central Command said in a social media post that the military is striking multiple targets in Iran and that it's being done in response to Iran's unwarranted and continued aggression. Nevada Republican Governor Joe Lombardo will face Democratic Attorney General Aaron Ford in a battle to hold on to his seat in November.
2: It's considered one of the most competitive governor's races in the country. Las Vegas voter Trudy Platzer says her biggest concern is the rising cost of everything.
3: Gasoline prices, that bothers me because a lot of retirees and the whole community is suffering with that.
2: Las Vegas voter Jay Jarosz has several concerns.
4: Housing, workers' rights, fighting against ICE.
2: Ford has been focusing his campaign on federal health care, food assistance, and affordability as Nevada continues to see a shortage of affordable housing and some of the highest gas prices in the country. Lombardo vows to focus on housing affordability if he serves a second term. I'm Donna Water.
0: A rough day on Wall Street with the Dow plunging 953 points, the NASDAQ lower by 509, the S&P declined 119. More at townhall.com.
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0: China's auto exports are surging.
6: China is reporting that its passenger car exports jumped 73% in May, and that exports of pure electric vehicles and plug-in hybrids more than doubled. Surging sales show that higher gasoline and diesel prices due to the war in Iran are driving stronger interest in EVs. While China's auto exports are surging, domestic passenger car sales fell more than 23%. I'm Lisa Dwyer.
0: Anthropic has joined calls for the AI industry to find ways to cushion people from AI's disruptions to the workforce. The company announced a $200 million investment to research AI's economic impact. Its CEO published an essay with proposals for government support for those financially affected by AI. News and analysis at townhall.com. From Washington, I'm Keith Peters reporting. A dozen people have been killed in a Johannesburg suburb. We hear more on this story from international correspondent Charles de Ledesma reporting from London.
7: Bodies are removed from a district of Johannesburg after multiple attackers killed 12 people and wounded at least 9 in a late-night mass shooting. Latest in such violence to have shaken at the South African city. Police say they believe more than 10 suspects were driven in a minibus to an informal settlement in the Cleveland suburb and then opened fire. The shootings are sometimes linked to illegal mining gangs that operate in and around the city. Police are searching for the attackers, but no arrests have been made so far. They say Cleveland is connected to mining activity. I'm Charles de Ledesma.
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8: Keith FM For tonight, mostly cloudy skies, a low around 60 or 16 C. Tomorrow, mostly sunny and hot as well, a high near 88 or 31 Celsius. Friday, mostly sunny, a high near 86 or 30 C. Saturday calls for a chance of showers and thunderstorms, then a slight chance of showers, partly sunny, a high near 79 or 26 C. Sunday, slight chance of showers, then a slight chance of showers and thunderstorms, mostly sunny, a high near 81 or 27 C. Monday, a chance of showers and thunderstorms, partly sunny, a high near 76, 24 C. Tuesday, a chance of showers, partly sunny, a high near 72, that's 22 degrees Celsius. Okay.

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2: For tonight, mostly cloudy skies, a low around 60 or 16 C. Tomorrow, mostly sunny and hot as well, a high near 88 or 31 Celsius. Friday, mostly sunny, a high near 86 or 30 C. Saturday calls for a chance of showers and thunderstorms, then a slight chance of showers, partly sunny, a high near 79 or 26 C. Sunday, slight chance of showers, then a slight chance of showers and thunderstorms, mostly sunny, a high near 81 or 27 C. Monday, a chance of showers and thunderstorms, partly sunny, a high near 76, 24 C. Tuesday, a chance of showers, partly sunny, a high near 72, that's 22 degrees Celsius. Okay.

the devil bowed his head because he knew that he'd been beat. And he laid that golden fiddle on the ground at Johnny's feet. Johnny said, "Devil, just come on back if you ever want to try again. I done told you once, you son of a bitch, I'm the best."

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3: For tonight, mostly cloudy skies, a low around 60 or 16 C. Tomorrow, mostly sunny and hot as well, a high near 88 or 31 Celsius. Friday.

mostly sunny, a high near 86 or 30C. Saturday calls for a chance of showers and thunderstorms, then a slight chance of showers, partly sunny, a high near 79 or 26C. Sunday, slight chance of showers, then a slight chance of showers and thunderstorms, mostly sunny, a high near 81 or 27C. Monday, a chance of showers and thunderstorms, partly sunny, a high near 76, 24C. Tuesday, a chance of showers, partly sunny, a high near 72, that's 22 degrees Celsius. Okay.

0: crank, and the one in the middle drives a truck. The one on the right's an all-night DJ, and the guy in the rear got drafted.
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2: For tonight, mostly cloudy skies, a low around 60 or 16 C. Tomorrow, mostly sunny and hot as well, a high near 88 or 31 Celsius. Friday, mostly sunny, a high near 86 or 30 C. Saturday calls for a chance of showers and thunderstorms, then a slight chance of showers, partly sunny, a high near 79 or 26 C. Sunday, slight chance of showers, then a slight chance of showers and thunderstorms, mostly sunny, a high near 81 or 27 C. Monday, a chance of showers and thunderstorms, partly sunny, a high near 76, 24 C. Tuesday, a chance of showers, partly sunny, a high near 72, that's 22 degrees Celsius. Okay.

0: Your fever just wouldn't go down.
1: So we put you in the wagon, Jim. And this morning we got you back to town.
0: Well, when we got here, you were gone, Jim. And there wasn't anything anybody could do.
1: They dressed you up in a fancy suit and a necktie. So today, we wore one, too.

Congratulations to the class of 2026 from Mill Pond Dairy Bar in Hodgdon. As you begin your next adventure, we're proud to recognize our graduating employees, Allie Shields, Keegan Brown, and Leah Swallow. Your dedication at work and in the classroom has been outstanding, and we're honored to have you on our team. From ice cream to milkshakes, here's to a sweet future ahead. Congratulations, graduates.

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for tonight, increasing clouds, a slight chance of showers, a low around 62 or 17 C. Tomorrow, partly sunny with a slight chance of showers and thunderstorms, a high near 78 or 26 Celsius. Saturday, showers likely, a chance of thunderstorms, mostly cloudy, a high near 72, that's 22 C. Sunday, partly sunny with a chance of showers and thunderstorms, a high near 81 or 27 C. Monday, showers likely, mainly in the morning, mostly cloudy, a high near 76 or 24 C. Tuesday, mostly sunny with a chance of showers, a high near 74, 23 C. Wednesday, partly sunny with a chance of showers, a high near 72, that's 22 degrees Celsius. Okay.

Everything had changed. He said goodbye and let the tears fall like rain.

Yes, sir, there's a menu, a Kentucky coal miner that pert near owes his soul to the company store. He gets so far in debt to the coal company he's working for that he goes on sometimes for years without being paid one red cent in real honest-to-goodness money. But he can always go to the company store and draw flickers or scrip. You know, that's little brass coins that you can't spend nowhere only at the company store. So they add that against his account, and every day he gets a little farther in debt. That sounds pretty bad, but even that's got a brighter side to it. Now some people say a man's made out of mud, but a poor man's made out of muscle and blood. Muscle and blood, skin and bones, a mind that's weak and a back that's strong. You load 16 tons, and what do you get? Another day older and deeper in debt. 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

0: 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Welcome in to your Tuesday morning drive program with Fireman Fredber here on Classic Country 94.7 Kix FM. Partly cloudy right now as we enter our morning, about 52 degrees. Got to be hot the next several days. I'll have the weather forecast for you here in just a bit. Some news, sports, history of country music for today, that, and a whole lot more right here in your Tuesday morning drive. Welcome aboard.
1: Hello, you good-looking thing, you. 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

0: Taking a look at the weather for today, obviously partly cloudy, as I mentioned before, 52 degrees. As we start out our morning, going to be warming up quite a bit. Hot today is one word explanation for that. 88 degrees with lots of sun, partly cloudy tonight, low of 56. Mostly sunny tomorrow, high of 87. Chance of showers tomorrow night, low 56. Chance of showers, then mostly sunny on Thursday, high a bit cooler at 82, but still warm. Partly cloudy Thursday night, low 55. Partly sunny on Friday, high of 83. Mostly cloudy, then slight chance of showers for Friday night with a low of 56. Saturday, chance of showers, high near 78. And Sunday, slight chance of showers as well with a high near 82 degrees.
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4: Class

Well, marriage is supposed to last forever, which makes the subject of a prenuptial agreement unavoidably awkward for couples preparing to head down the aisle. A prenup may not be romantic, but it's certainly practical. If you've been struggling with broaching its subject with your special someone, researchers suggest not even mentioning the actual document. Use a metaphor instead. Researchers turn to Reddit discussions on prenups to discover that metaphors are best, such as likening the document to a car's airbag or calling it insurance instead of a prenup.

0: Pizza. 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The least favorite pizza topping is anchovies. 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

0: plans to stay after the truck pulls because Dustin Divine will perform at approximately 7:30 p.m. or immediately following the pulls. 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
2: The Bank of Canada held its benchmark interest rate steady in a fifth consecutive decision on Wednesday as it tries to support a turbulent economy without letting prices rise unchecked. The central bank's policy rate remains at 2.25% after the hold, which is widely expected by economists. Bank of Canada Governor Tiff Macklin said in prepared remarks that the economy was weaker than expected in the first quarter of the year as U.S. trade policy and the war in Iran spur geopolitical uncertainty. Global oil prices, driven higher by the Middle East conflict, are meanwhile staying higher than first thought in the central bank's April forecast. Against this backdrop, the Canadian economy has remained soft. Inflation has increased, Macklem said. Annual inflation rose to 2.8% in April, in part because of the global energy shock. The Bank of Canada now expects inflation to hold around 3% in the coming months before easing back toward the central bank's 2% target. The Bank of Canada says it will keep looking through the short-term rise in inflation tied to the oil price shock. The central bank mandated to keep a lid on inflation, but it also tries to support the economy in the face of headwinds like U.S. trade aggression. Jeffrey Wall, a former Air Canada captain, is accused of flying more than 900 flights without the proper license between 2009 and 2025. Police in Ontario have charged him with seven criminal offenses following their four-month investigation. After enlisting in the military, he attended flight school in Portage la Prairie, Manitoba, and Moose Jaw, Saskatchewan, became a helicopter pilot in 1990, posted to Moose Jaw. 3 years later, he was posted to Halifax, where he flew the Sea King helicopter off the back of Navy ships. After 12 years in the Royal Canadian Air Force, he was hired by Air Canada as a pilot in 1998. The airline said the pilot lacked the mandatory ATPL, which must be obtained by all captains of large aircraft operated by airlines in Canada and involves a series of written exams.

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0: A wacky but true story, Dragging Cash. Police officers in England noticed a man struggling to drag several heavy satchels from a luxury apartment building and could barely lift them into his car. They stopped to check on him and found the satchels were loaded with cash. They raided the apartment associated with the man. Police said that in the apartment, there was money everywhere you went, under the beds, in the cupboards, and on the floor. Turns out it was a money laundering hub for a crime group. Wacky, but true.
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0: Another wacky but true story. Life saved with a promise of free tacos. Police in Mexico City were able to save a man who threatened to commit suicide by promising to buy him tacos. Officers found the man ready to jump off a bridge because he was lonely and depressed. Police talked to the man, who was drunk, telling him to get off the ledge and inviting him to go eat tacos. The man told cops, "Yeah, I'm craving some tacos," and abandoned his plan. Wacky but true.
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0: Butterfinger's Red Delicious apples are best for you. America's most common apple, also maybe its most potent. Just don't skimp on the skin. A Canadian government study that measured the levels of antioxidants in 8 varieties of apples found that Red Delicious contained the highest concentrations of the health-enhancing chemicals. And to get the most bang out of your bite, be sure to peel. Eat the peel, that is. The skin of Red Delicious apples contains over 6 times more antioxidant activity than the meat of the apples. There we go.
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Some famous people birthdays for today, June 9. Dick Vitale, sports commentator, mostly on ESPN, 87. Aaron Sorkin, screenwriter, 65. Michael J. Fox, actor, known for Back to the Future films and, of course, Family Ties. Michael J. Fox is 65. Johnny Depp, actor from Pirates of the Caribbean films, 63. I think he did Johnny Dangerously also back in the 80s. Gloria Rubin, actress known for ER and Mr. Robot, 62. Tamala Mann, gospel singer and actress, 60. Keisha Sharp, actress known for Lethal Weapon TV series, 53. Natalie Portman, actress from Black Swan, 45. Mae Whitman, actress from Parenthood, 38. Logan Browning, actress from Hit the Floor, 37. And Lori Hernandez, gymnast, 26. If it's your birthday, happy birthday to you from all of us here at Classic Country 94.7 Kicks FM.

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2: Congratulations to the class of 2026 from Sam Henderson and Northern Maine Realty, located at 5 Bangor Street in Houlton. As a coach in Hodgdon, Sam had the privilege of watching many of you grow up, work hard, and achieve your goals. He's proud of each and every one of you, but especially of his son, Daniel. Best wishes for a bright future ahead.
3: The Bank of Canada held its benchmark interest rate steady in a fifth consecutive decision on Wednesday as it tries to support a turbulent economy without letting prices rise unchecked. The central bank's policy rate remains at 2.25% after the hold, which is widely expected by economists. Bank of Canada Governor Tiff Macklin said in prepared remarks that the economy was weaker than expected in the first quarter of the year as U.S. trade policy and the war in Iran spur geopolitical uncertainty. Global oil prices, driven higher by the Middle East conflict, are meanwhile staying higher than first thought in the central bank's April forecast. Against this backdrop, the Canadian economy has remained soft. Inflation has increased, Macklem said. Annual inflation rose to 2.8% in April, in part because of the global energy shock. The Bank of Canada now expects inflation to hold around 3% in the coming months before easing back toward the central bank's 2% target. The Bank of Canada says it will keep looking through the short-term rise in inflation tied to the oil price shock. The central bank mandated to keep a lid on inflation, but it also tries to support the economy in the face of headwinds like U.S. trade aggression. Jeffrey Wall, a former Air Canada captain, is accused of flying more than 900 flights without the proper license between 2009 and 2025. Police in Ontario have charged him with 7 criminal offenses following their 4-month investigation. After enlisting in the military, he attended flight school in Portage la Prairie, Manitoba, and Moose Jaw, Saskatchewan, became a helicopter pilot in 1990, posted to Moose Jaw. 3 years later, he was posted to Halifax, where he flew the Sea King helicopter off the back of Navy ships. After 12 years in the Royal Canadian Air Force, he was hired by Air Canada as a pilot in 1998. The airline said the pilot lacked the mandatory ATPL, which must be obtained by all captains of large aircraft operated by airlines in Canada, and involves a series of written exams.

0: Some country music news and notes for today, June 9. 1994, Tim McGraw's single Indian Outlaw was certified gold. In 1997, rockabilly legend Carl Perkins underwent surgery in Memphis to clear a blockage in his neck artery. He passed away the following January. In 2005, Carrie Underwood shared the stage with Phil Vassar as she performed at the Nashville Coliseum as part of CMA Music Festival, her first such event since being named the winner of American Idol weeks earlier. In 2005, after 100,000 downloads, Lone Star's number one song, Mr. Mom, was certified as a gold digital single by the Recording Industry Association of America. I'll be back and finish up in a bit.
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In 2009, George Jones, "He Stopped Loving Her Today," was added to the Library of Congress National Recording Registry. In 2011, Alabama made a surprise CMA Music Festival appearance to perform Old Alabama and Tennessee River with Brad Paisley at Nashville's LP Field. In 2013, following her performance at Nashville's LP Field, Carrie Underwood was pulled over for doing 56 miles an hour in a 45 mile per hour zone. In 2019, Randy Houser's wife, Tashina, delivered a boy, Huckleberry Randolph Houser. And Dylan Marlowe is 29 today. The Statesboro, Georgia native wrote John Pardee's hit Last Lonely Night and scored a number one in 2024 with Boys Back Home, his duet with Dylan Scott.

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0: Well, Brad Paisley has taken a stand against a potential 69,000 square foot A1 data center near the Nashville Zoo. He's taken to social media, urging fans to sign a petition in hopes of blocking it. Brad and his family frequent the Nashville Zoo, and he believes the facility would create a disruption to the animals and visitors. On social media, people who live near data centers often share the humming sounds they are forced to live with.
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1: 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Oh.

Well, from the Canadian press, charges have been laid following a firearms investigation in Woodstock, New Brunswick. The Woodstock police force said officers found a firearm and an undisclosed amount of ammunition while executing a search warrant at a house on Elm Street on the evening of June 2. Police said their investigation involving a resident began on May 20. Specialized tactics, including specialty munitions, were utilized to bring the operation to a safe and swift conclusion. A male was arrested at the scene and has been charged with possession of a non-restricted firearm, pointing a firearm, possession of a weapon for the purpose of committing an offense, and carrying a firearm in a careless manner. Police said the accused will remain in custody throughout the weekend.

0: Well, it's going to be hot the next few days. You could suffer some heat emergencies, such as heat exhaustion and heat stroke. They occur due to prolonged exposure to high temperatures and humidity, leading to serious health risks. Symptoms may include heavy sweating, confusion, and high body temperature, and immediate medical attention is crucial for severe cases of heat stroke. If you or someone you know that's suffering any of these symptoms, get them where it's cool, get them a little bit of water, and maybe call 911. Just keep an eye on them.
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Fifth consecutive decision on Wednesday as it tries to support a turbulent economy without letting prices rise unchecked. The central bank's policy rate remains at 2.25% after the hold, which is widely expected by economists. Bank of Canada Governor Tiff Macklin said in prepared remarks that the economy was weaker than expected in the first quarter of the year as U.S. trade policy and the war in Iran spur geopolitical uncertainty. Global oil prices, driven higher by the Middle East conflict, are meanwhile staying higher than first thought in the central bank's April forecast. Against this backdrop, the Canadian economy has remained soft. Inflation has increased, Macklem said. Annual inflation rose to 2.8% in April, in part because of the global energy shock. The Bank of Canada now expects inflation to hold around 3% in the coming months before easing back toward the central bank's 2% target. The Bank of Canada says it will keep looking through the short-term rise in inflation tied to the oil price shock. The central bank mandated to keep a lid on inflation, but it also tries to support the economy in the face of headwinds like U.S. trade aggression. Jeffrey Wall, a former Air Canada captain, is accused of flying more than 900 flights without the proper license between 2009 and 2025. Police in Ontario have charged him with 7 criminal offenses following their 4-month investigation. After enlisting in the military, he attended flight school in Portage la Prairie, Manitoba, and Moose Jaw, Saskatchewan, became a helicopter pilot in 1990, posted to Moose Jaw. 3 years later, he was posted to Halifax, where he flew the Sea King helicopter off the back of Navy ships. After 12 years in the Royal Canadian Air Force, he was hired by Air Canada as a pilot in 1998. The airline said the pilot lacked the mandatory ATPL, which must be obtained by all captains of large aircraft operated by airlines in Canada, and involves a series of written exams. Classic.

0: Well, that is just about going to do it for me for this Tuesday morning. I want to thank you for joining me today. I'm heading out right now on vacation, flying out of Presque Isle to Boston, then to North Carolina. So I may or may not be on the radio the next few days or next week. But if I do, it'll be because Jason has to produce my show. So we'll see how that goes if he's able to do so. So stay cool. Check on your neighbors, especially when it's getting hot today, the next few days. Make sure they're okay. Hopefully we can all gather around soon right here on the Fireman Fred Show, Classic Country, 94.7 Kix FM. I thank you for listening, and of course, be kind to one another.
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4: Mostly sunny and hot for today, a high near 89 degrees, that's 32 Celsius. For tonight, increasing clouds, a slight chance of showers, a low around 62 or 17 C. Tomorrow, partly sunny with a slight chance of showers and thunderstorms, a high near 78 or 26 Celsius. Saturday, showers likely, a chance of thunderstorms, mostly cloudy, a high near 72, that's 22 C. Sunday, partly sunny with a chance of showers and thunderstorms, a high near 81 or 27 C. Monday, showers likely, mainly in the morning, mostly cloudy, a high near 76 or 24 C. Tuesday, mostly sunny with a chance of showers, a high near 74, 23 C. Wednesday, partly sunny with a chance of showers, a high near 72, that's 22 degrees Celsius. Okay.

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this is Dixie Lee, and this is the Dixie Lee Show. We're going to start things out today with one of my favorite songs in the whole wide world, Eddie Rabbit and Driving My Life Away.

0: Okay, here's another boxing announcement. This one is a fundraiser for the Crane Train. That's Les Crane. Any of you folks around the Bath area probably know well who Les is. He's doing really well with his boxing career, and his mom, Angel, is going to be having a fundraiser on June 20th in Bath at the Ultramar. It's going to be burgers and hot dogs, and you can have an option to make that a salad plate if you want. And if I know Angel, there's going to be plenty of food there. She's one wicked good cook. So come on out and show your support. That's on June 20th at the Ultramar. There is going to be a 50-50 board, so you can get information on that. You can go to Angel or Crane Angel. It's the way it is on Facebook. Check that out and support this young man. He's off to Halifax June 27th, and he's doing pretty darn good. So to support a local kid, this is what you can do. You can go to this event at the Ultramar in Bath on June 20th.
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6: Mostly sunny and hot for today, a high near 89 degrees. That's 32 Celsius.

0: Our Threads of Hope thrift store will be open June 5th and 6th in Monticello. It'll be open on Friday, June 5th from 9 to 4, and on June 6th until 3 o'clock on Saturday. So get on down there. I'm going to be working down there that weekend, and we've got some big stuff planned. You're going to hear a heck of a lot more about it right here on this channel, so you stay tuned, because we are going to be having some big surprises for the people around that area, or if you want to travel to that area. So you don't have to live there. You just have to have a truck, and you just have to be able to haul yourself down there and come and see us, because we are going to have some great deals and some fun stuff that we're going to be offering that we haven't offered in a while, and I'm going to be there to make sure that you get the best deals you can possibly get, because every dollar you spend helps us feed people right here in the county.
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0: Well, if you don't know by now, we're in our summer hours at our Threads of Hope thrift store in Monticello, our outlet. That's going to be open again on June 19th and 20th. We're open twice a month now, so we'll be open again on June 19th and 20th. That's on Friday 9 to 4, Saturday 9 to 3, and we accept donations until 2 o'clock on both those days. So write that down if you don't have a magnet to put on your refrigerator, because we do have some of those. You can ask Rachel for some, one if you'd like. And we're open June 19th and 20th in Monticello at our Threads of Hope thrift store.
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0: Well, holy hot, Batman. I tell you what, when summer comes, it comes in with a vengeance. It's been some kind of cooking hot the last couple days, but I guess we got some rain coming. That's a good thing. We need a little rain to get things greened up a bit, and I can go mow the lawn again because I just got done mowing it. And you know how fast it grows when the sun comes out and then the rain comes out? Yeah, you know what I'm talking about.
1: Congratulations to the class of 2026 from Mill Pond Dairy Bar in Hodgdon. As you begin your next adventure, we're proud to recognize our graduating employees Allie Shields, Keegan Brown, and Leah Swallow. Your dedication at work and in the classroom has been outstanding, and we're honored to have you on our team. From ice cream to milkshakes, here's to a sweet future ahead. 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
5: Mostly sunny and hot for today, a high near 89 degrees, that's 32 Celsius. For tonight, increasing clouds, a slight chance of showers, a low around 62 or 17 C. Tomorrow, partly sunny with a slight chance of showers and thunderstorms, a high near 78 or 26 Celsius. Saturday, showers likely,

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Now, I'm a feller with a heart of gold, with the ways of a gentleman, I've been told. The kind of a feller that wouldn't even harm a flea. But if me and a certain character met, the guy that invented the cigarette, I'd murder that son of a gun in the first degree. Now, it ain't cause that I don't smoke myself, and I don't reckon they hinder your health. I've smoked them all my life, and I ain't dead yet. But nicotine slaves are all the same at a petting party or a poker game. Everything's gotta stop while they have that cigarette.

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Then I got a full and I bet it high, but my bluff didn't work on a certain guy. He just kept on a-raising and a-laying the money down. Now he'd raise me and I'd raise him. I sweated blood, I got a sink or swim. He finally called and then didn't raise the bet. I said, "Ace is full, pal, how about you?" 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

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Now, she said she loved me, and it seemed to me that things were just about like they ought to be, so hand in hand, we strolled down Lover's Lane. She was oh so far from a chunk of ice, and our smooching party was going real nice, so help me, Hannah, I think I'd have been there yet. 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

0: still processing some rhubarb, and I'm telling you right now, I'm going to have rhubarb to do me all next winter. 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I don't know whether, I guess it wasn't good for us, but didn't hurt us. We're still alive, and we're both in our 70s.
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Now they're trying to take my guns away, and that would be just fine. If you take them away from the criminals first, I'll gladly give you mine. And I don't mind paying taxes, but it makes my temper itch when my hard-earned money goes to make some politician rich. What most people call a redneck, he ain't nothing but a working man. And he makes his living by the sweat of his brow and the calluses on his hands. Now you intellectuals may not like it, but there ain't nothing you can do, 'cause there's a whole lot more of us.

0: I haven't got my air conditioner put in yet, but I'm thinking I might have to put that in because it's getting a little warm at night, especially sleeping with those three dogs, because every night I've got is a three-dog night. And they throw off some heat, I'll tell you that. But I sure do hate to turn on that air conditioner because, you know, that costs a lot of energy, a lot of electricity, and I don't like that whole show. Just like in the wintertime, I don't want to turn the furnace on because it burns oil and it costs electricity. You can't have nothing anymore. I guess we're just supposed to just tough her out like they used to in the old days. Imagine how hot places used to get in the old days without any kind of air conditioning. They didn't even have fans.
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5: Congratulations to the class of 2026 from Sam Henderson and Northern Maine Realty, located at 5 Bangor Street in Holton. As a coach in Hodgdon, Sam had the privilege of watching many of you grow up, work hard, and achieve your goals. He's proud of each and every one of you, but especially of his son, Daniel. Best wishes for a bright future ahead.
6: Bank of Canada held its benchmark interest rate steady in a fifth consecutive decision on Wednesday as it tries to support a turbulent economy without letting prices rise unchecked. The central bank's policy rate remains at 2.25% after the hold, which is widely expected by economists. Bank of Canada Governor Tiff Macklin said in prepared remarks that the economy was weaker than expected in the first quarter of the year as U.S. trade policy and the war in Iran spur geopolitical uncertainty. Global oil prices, driven higher by the Middle East conflict, are meanwhile staying higher than first thought in the central bank's April forecast. Against this backdrop, the Canadian economy has remained soft. Inflation has increased, Macklem said. Annual inflation rose to 2.8% in April, in part because of the global energy shock. The Bank of Canada now expects inflation to hold around 3% in the coming months before easing back toward the central bank's 2% target. The Bank of Canada says it will keep looking through the short-term rise in inflation tied to the oil price shock. The central bank mandated to keep a lid on inflation, but it also tries to support the economy in the face of headwinds like U.S. trade aggression. Jeffrey Wall, a former Air Canada captain, is accused of flying more than 900 flights without the proper license between 2009 and 2025. Police in Ontario have charged him with seven criminal crimes.

0: EPL, which must be obtained by all captains of large aircraft operated by airlines in Canada, and involves a series of written exams.
1: Mostly sunny and hot for today, a high near 89 degrees, that's 32 Celsius. For tonight, increasing clouds, a slight chance of showers, a low around 62 or 17 C. Tomorrow, partly sunny with a slight chance of showers and thunderstorms, a high near 78 or 26 Celsius. Saturday, showers likely, a chance of thunderstorms, mostly cloudy, a high near 72, that's 22 C. Sunday, partly sunny with a chance of showers and thunderstorms, a high near 81 or 27 C. Monday, showers likely, mainly in the morning, mostly cloudy, a high near 76 or 24 C. Tuesday, mostly sunny with a chance of showers, a high near 74, 23 C. Wednesday, partly sunny with a chance of showers, a high near 72, that's 22 degrees Celsius.

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0: you go. 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
4: Mostly sunny and hot for today, a high near 89 degrees, that's 32 Celsius. For tonight, increasing clouds, a slight chance of showers, a low around 62 or 17 C. Tomorrow, partly sunny with a slight chance of showers and thunderstorms, a high near 78 or 26 Celsius. Saturday, showers likely, a chance of thunderstorms, mostly cloudy, a high near 72, that's 22 C. Sunday, partly sunny with a chance of showers and thunderstorms, a high near 81 or 27 C. Monday, showers likely, mainly in the morning, mostly cloudy, a high near 76 or 24 C. Tuesday, mostly sunny with a chance of showers, a high near 74, 23 C. Wednesday, partly sunny with a chance of showers, a high near 72, that's 22 degrees Celsius. Okay.

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1: 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Alan Jackson. Here with Danny Under on the Chattahoochee. Barbara Mandrell. When country was a cool. Oak Ridge Boys. I'm singing Elvira.
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5: For tonight, increasing clouds, a slight chance of showers, a low around 62 or 17 C. Tomorrow, partly sunny with a slight chance of showers and thunderstorms, a high near 78 or 26 Celsius. Saturday, showers likely, a chance of thunderstorms, mostly cloudy, a high near 72, that's 22 C. Sunday, partly sunny with a chance of showers and thunderstorms, a high near 81 or 27 C. Monday, showers likely, mainly in the morning, mostly cloudy, a high near 76 or 24 C. Tuesday, mostly sunny with a chance of showers, a high near 74, 23 C. Wednesday, partly sunny with a chance of showers, a high near 72, that's 22 degrees Celsius. Okay.

Just poor people, that's all we were, trying to make a living out of blackland dirt. 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
6: Congratulations to the class of 2026 from Sloat's Machining and Fabrication, and especially Sarah Howe and Leah Swallow. There is nothing like family as we celebrate our 31st anniversary this June. We reflect on the hard work and memories that got us to this point. We wish you all good luck as you begin your journey into adulthood.
7: Bank of Canada held its benchmark interest rate steady in a fifth consecutive decision on Wednesday as it tries to support a turbulent economy without letting prices rise unchecked. The central bank's policy rate remains at 2.25% after the hold, which is widely expected by economists. Bank of Canada Governor Tiff Macklin said in prepared remarks that the economy was weaker than expected in the first quarter of the year as U.S. trade policy and the war in Iran spur geopolitical uncertainty. Global oil prices, driven higher by the Middle East conflict, are meanwhile staying higher than first thought in the central bank's April forecast. Against this backdrop, the Canadian economy has remained soft. Inflation has increased, Macklem said. Annual inflation rose to 2.8% in April, in part because of the global energy shock. The Bank of Canada now expects inflation to hold around 3% in the coming months before easing back toward the central bank's 2% target. The Bank of Canada says it will keep looking through the short-term rise in inflation tied to the oil price shock. The central bank mandated to keep a lid on inflation, but it also tries to support the economy in the face of headwinds like U.S. trade aggression. Jeffrey Wall, a former Air Canada captain, is accused of flying more than 900 flights without the proper license between 2009 and 2025. Police in Ontario have charged him with seven criminal offenses following their four-month investigation. After enlisting in the military, he attended flight school in Portage la Prairie, Manitoba, and Moose Jaw, Saskatchewan, became a helicopter pilot in 1990, posted to Moose Jaw. 3 years later, he was posted to Halifax, where he flew the

0: Partly sunny with a slight chance of showers and thunderstorms, a high near 78 or 26 Celsius. Saturday, showers likely, a chance of thunderstorms, mostly cloudy, a high near 72, that's 22C. Sunday, partly sunny with a chance of showers and thunderstorms, a high near 81 or 27C. Monday, showers likely, mainly in the morning, mostly cloudy, a high near 76 or 24C. Tuesday, mostly sunny with a chance of showers, a high near 74, 23C. Wednesday, partly sunny with a chance of showers, a high near 72, that's 22 degrees Celsius. 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
6: Exactly. Frosty Carolina mornings with a cheery fire crackling in my mama's big black wood cook stove. I remember snowflakes as big as goose feathers and the moon the color of new-made country butter and a night sky like diamonds against black velvet reaching from horizon to horizon. I remember when the biggest problems in my barefoot life were sand spurs and red ant hills. I remember sitting with my granddaddy on the front porch and watching the last of that magnificent southern sun bleed away into the twilight sky. I remember Sunday school and kneel at the cross and trying to imagine what God looked like. Sunday dinner, short pants, haircuts, and a little puppy my daddy brought home to me, and I remember love. I remember steam puffing, fire breathing, awesome 10-wheel locomotives, and the conductor's watch looked as big as one of my grandmother's biscuits. I remember my mother smiling in a red and white checkered dress. And Christmas always seemed so far away. Yes, I remember you, Carolina, grand old lady of the South. I remember you as home.

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5: For tonight, increasing clouds, a slight chance of showers, a low around 62 or 17 C. Tomorrow, partly sunny with a slight chance of showers and thunderstorms, a high near 78 or 26 Celsius. Saturday, showers likely, a chance of thunderstorms, mostly cloudy, a high near 72, that's 22 C. Sunday, partly sunny with a chance of showers and thunderstorms, a high near 81 or 27 C. Monday, showers likely, mainly in the morning, mostly cloudy, a high near 76 or 24 C. Tuesday, mostly sunny with a chance of showers, a high near 74, 23 C. Wednesday, partly sunny with a chance of showers, a high near 72, that's 22 degrees Celsius.
2: Kick.

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0: Congratulations to the class of 2026 from Mill Pond Dairy Bar in Hodgdon. As you begin your next adventure, we're proud to recognize our graduating employees, Allie Shields, Keegan Brown, and Leah Swallow. 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
5: For tonight, increasing clouds, a slight chance of showers, a low around 62 or 17 C. Tomorrow, partly sunny with a slight chance of showers and thunderstorms, a high near 78 or 26 Celsius. Saturday, showers likely, a chance of thunderstorms, mostly cloudy, a high near 72, that's 22 C. Sunday, partly sunny with a chance of showers and thunderstorms, a high near 81 or 27 C. Monday, showers likely, mainly in the morning, mostly cloudy, a high near 76 or 24 C. Tuesday, mostly sunny with a chance of showers, a high near 74, 23 C. Wednesday, partly sunny with a chance of showers, a high near 72, that's 22 degrees Celsius. Okay.

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0: Congratulations, class of 2026. 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
5: For tonight, increasing clouds, a slight chance of showers, a low around 62 or 17 C. Tomorrow, partly sunny with a slight chance of showers and thunderstorms, a high near 78 or 26 Celsius. Saturday, showers likely, a chance of thunderstorms, mostly cloudy, a high near 72, that's 22 C. Sunday, partly sunny with a chance of showers and thunderstorms, a high near 81 or 27 C. Monday, showers likely, mainly in the morning, mostly cloudy, a high near 76 or 24 C. Tuesday, mostly sunny with a chance of showers, a high near 74, 23 C. Wednesday, partly sunny with a chance of showers, a high near 72, that's 22 degrees Celsius. Okay.

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